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Feel the music. 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Too much fake on the plate. The conversation's alarming. Everyone sound the same. 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

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What the...

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I kick you in a ditch. Mm-hmm. 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

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I can't live my life without jamming. That is why my life is so slamming.

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I'm talking about a change of lifestyle. The way you went to me was very strange.